0: I'd like to take this opportunity to thank Bob Geldof and the hundreds of thousands of people around the world who have come together to make this event possible. That means you too. Thank you.
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0: You know what?
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0: 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I mean, shit. I don't wanna miss this opportunity to see how well you all sing together. Would you like that?

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Just what you wanted. 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I see the parties and diamonds sometimes when I close my eyes. 6 months of torture you sold to some forbidden paradise. I loved you truly. You gotta laugh at

0: to wait for you to leave. Tired of searching high,
1: I want you.
0: Tired of getting low,
1: got to have you.
0: Tired of listening hard,
1: I

0: turns slowly. It's hard to say that I'd rather stay awake when I'm asleep, because my dreams are bursting at the seams.
1: Desde Río Cuarto, Argentina, transmite Digital 91.9, una frecuencia naturalmente diferente.